Famous there with I'm Gonna Be 500 Miles. Oh, isn't that a great song, especially in the middle of the...

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Right now, we might hear this one from Moving Pictures, What About Me?

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It's even easier if you've got a smart speaker. Just say, hey Google, play Gippsland FM.

a person to take revenge against three individuals. So my question now to the administration, is revenge from the grave a crime? Keep smiling.

Mga kababayan, tatlong araw na ang lumipas sa impeachment trial ni Vice President Sara Duterte. At matapos kong pakinggan ang mga testimonya

day. A heavy load, the weight of love, tongue of flames, a welcome flood, beating heart, and us the blood, a beating heart, a tongue of flames, a light above, a voice of God, a smoking gun, a beating heart, a beating heart, a beating heart, a beating heart, a beating heart, a beating heart, a beating heart, a beating heart, a beaten dog, snarling teeth, face of God, a light above, beating heart, and us the

0: blood and all of us a beating heart.
1: And that is a track from La Dispute and Autofication Detail. And that's taken from their album, No One Was Driving the Car. And prior to that, you heard a track from New York's finest, Interpol, who were just recently out here supporting Deftones, which I was in attendance for. And, yep, they put on an amazing performance. And the track you had from Interpol was Evil from their classic album, Antics. And you also heard yet another classic from At the Drive-In and Pattern Against User. And yes, you are listening to The Alternative Solution with Peter Thain here on 104.7 Gippsland FM, connecting the community. And next up, we have got a track from UK band Basement.

Join me, Peter Thames, next Monday fortnight from 9 p.m. Now, coming up next Monday at 9 p.m, we have Luke Woodhouse and Jopaloping Holidays. Make sure you tune into his program, because if you enjoy this one, you're going to love his program. He plays a selection of alternative metal and punk music. Now, to take us out for this fortnight, we have got a track from The Ramones and Pet Sematary. Hope you have a great few weeks and look forward to your company once again Monday fortnight.

You're listening to Blues Sunday with Mark O'Neill. And in that set, we heard the Four Day Riders. They've been around a long time. That's Your Problem. The Swinging Sidewalks with Winkelstein Rag, Dan Warner and Al McInnes, Door to Door, the beautiful Kelly Audie, and You Made Me Feel This Way. Little Kenny Sutherland with Count On It, Texas Flood, and the Blowhorns with Leaving You. Okay, we'll hear six more from this great compilation, starting with Marco Goldsmith's Blue Heat and I Want Your Love, here on Blues Sunday with Mark O'Neill.

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6: Well, it is. 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

To her the fight they had. 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